0: where do we go?
1: Come here.
0: Say it, spit it out. What is it exactly? You're paying, is the amount cleaning you out? 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
0: 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I'll be calm and collected. But we knew right from the start that you'd fall apart, cause I'm too expensive. Your talk would be something that shouldn't be said out loud.

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2: All the times that you rain on my parade, and all the clubs you get in using my name. You think you broke my heart, oh girl, for goodness sake.

I guess you're getting everything you want. You bought a new car and your career's really taking off. It's like we never even